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Everything rocks in the zone. 96.3 from Of Virtue. That's called The End. A little past 6 on a Friday from the Rubicare Health Savings Studio. What's up? It's Willie. I've got new music on the way this hour from Nickelback and From Ashes to New. We'll check that forecast in a few with Q2's Ed McIntosh. 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

0: Everything rocks in the Zone 96.3 with Nickelback. Well, your Billings Mustangs had a win last night against the Missoula Paddleheads. Another game tonight, 6:35. If they win tonight, off to the playoffs next week. If they lose tonight, they've got one more game tomorrow night. You can catch that action on our sister station, ESPN 910 AM 105.5 FM, and online at ESPNBillings.com. 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
10: A few showers around this evening, and tomorrow we'll look for cooler than average temperatures. I'm Ed McIntosh from Q2. Isolated showers through the overnight with temperatures in the upper 40s first thing in the morning. It'll be cool all day with a high in the mid-60s tomorrow. Clouds early and mostly sunny later Saturday afternoon. Low 70s Sunday.
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0: 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I heard it when I said it. Tell us what you want to hear. 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
1: Oh, hello?
0: It's the Big Red Button.
1: I've fallen.
0: You can figure this out.
1: It's not doing anything.
0: It's not that hard.
1: I can't.
0: Really?
1: Oh
0: my God.
1: Getting dizzy.
0: Just press the big button.
1: I'm bleeding out.
0: Oh my God. Big Red Button. It's a big red button. Just push it.
1: Everything's blurry.
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1: 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Jeremy takes over at 7. Fresh hits coming at you at 8 tonight. Before I split, we'll hear from Stained, Hailstorm, and the latest from Tim Montana right after this.
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1: Falling in Reverse, Bad Guy, 96.3 The Zone, where everything rocks. Zone Nights with Jeremy. Molly Crew on the way. Shinedown coming up. Hell yeah. You wouldn't know. It's The Zone.

0: 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Zone Nights with Jeremy. Hey, just a heads up, if you buy frozen berries at Walmart, there is a recall right now. I don't know if it affects Montana, but it is a recall in 16 states. The Great Value brand of frozen mixed berries has been linked to an E. coli outbreak that sickened 17 people in two states. So, the recall started back in July. And so, yeah, they're recalling the Great Value Organic Triple Berry 10-ounce Best Buy date February 9, 2028. There's a USB code. I am not going to bore you with that. I don't know. Keep an eye on it. Rob Zombie on the way. Royal Bliss and weather coming up. It's The Zone.
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16: A few showers around this evening, and tomorrow we'll look for cooler than average temperatures. I'm Ed McIntosh from Q2. Isolated showers through the overnight with temperatures in the upper 40s first thing in the morning. It'll be cool all day with a high in the mid-60s tomorrow. Clouds early and mostly sunny later Saturday afternoon. Low 70s Sunday. 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

0: A Perfect Circle, Starless, 96.3 The Zone, where everything rocks. Zone Nights with Jeremy. Stupid news. Yeah, this guy. He's been thrown into prison in England. Driving not only under the influence, but I'm pretty sure all of this kind of led to it. He was drunk, so he and his partner shared four bottles of wine that night. Something happened. This 50-year-old Anthony Hall took his partner's car without permission, drove 150 miles. Police stopped him when they saw the car was weaving between the lanes and on the shoulders. Oh, yeah, and this guy was who drove 150 miles like that is also blind. Yeah, 150 miles, he's blind. Now, granted, he's been blind for about 2 years, but, you know, there's that, and he's never actually had a driver's license, so that's going to be a problem, too. Kind of impressive that he drove 150 miles blind, didn't hit anything. And then you got to remember, he's driving on the wrong side of the road there in England. They're crazy like that. I don't know. They feel like everything needs to be on the right side. That's the wrong way to do it, all right? Crazy people. Bam is on the way. It's The Zone.
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Mammoth the Spell, 96.3 The Zone, where everything rocks. 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

0: is the fresh hit for tonight. Song is called Crestfallen from a band, Eminence. Almost said Eminescence, and that would have been wrong. No. Eminence is the name of the band. Sounds like that song has actually been kind of, getting some traction and kind of picking up some speed, so I figured throw it into the playlist. And, it's slow. All right. That kind of happens around the holidays, Labor Day and stuff like that. Maybe big changes will be coming next week. We'll see. But I wanted to make sure you had at least one new song for tonight going into next week. So, Eminence, Crestfallen. You ready for that? Showing up in the new music category. In this moment, Breaking Benjamin as we return to our regularly scheduled rock on the zone.
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0: bringing Benjamin something wicked. 96.3 The Zone, where everything rocks. Zone Nights with Jeremy. Oh, glad that the weekend is back here upon us. I know it was a short week for most. Short work week for most. But, yeah. We need to make that a bigger thing. We need to make four-day work weeks a thing. For sure. It's also very exciting this weekend because there's a lot of great stuff going on around Billings. Not only can you kick off Saturday morning with the Farmers Market, the Yellowstone Valley Farmers Market, downtown under Sky Point. It's that time of year. Let's all go to the Home Improvement Show tomorrow and Sunday. It did kick off today. It kicked off today, but I'm sure it'll be busiest the most tomorrow and Sunday. So if you need some home projects, need some help with some of them, or some ideas for some things, now's the time to check that stuff out at the Home Improvement Show. I actually like, I don't own a home, but I do like walking around sometimes just to see what's all there. I kind of miss way back in the day. You could like go to the Home Improvement Show and they'd have all the hot, like a few of the hot tubs full, and they were tricked out. Right? Not only did they have like the bubbles going, but they had the lights on, and they do have that occasionally, but I feel like it's not as much anymore. So, but yeah, no, it's always fun to go see. Marilyn Manson, Muse, and weather. It's getting nicer too. Another bonus for the weekend. It is The Zone.
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19: Clouds early, sunshine this afternoon, and cooler than average. I'm Ed McIntosh from Q2. A little bit of a northeast breeze. Clouds here early in the day, gradually decreasing to a mostly sunny afternoon. Mid to upper 60s for a high today. Temperatures tomorrow will start off in the 40s, but managed to reach the low 70s with a bit more sunshine.
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Zone Nights with Jeremy Pierce the Veil kicking off next hour. Right now, Let Down, Do It for the Love. Amen.

Over the years, I've seen a lot of weird stuff cleaning up the radio station at night. Like this one time I found a creepy doll, threw it in the dumpster, and then next corner I turned, there it is. I don't know, I think it was just lonely. I took it home. 96.5.

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0: I've been the janitor at this radio station for 30 years. Weird stuff happens when everyone goes home. Like there's this thing living under the transmitter. It walks upright, but I haven't been able to get it yet. There you are, you little son of a...
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0: The Warning Kerosene, 96.3 The Zone, where everything rocks. The Zone Nights with Jeremy. Oh, what are we talking about? You can now smell like candy corn. Yes, it is that time of year, Halloween approaching, which means you'll see more and more candy corn in stores, whether you hate it or love it. Box is still coming out with a perfume. Yeah. It's the fact that it's the candy company that is making this perfume, who I am assuming has never had perfume before. But yeah, Box is branching out with its first ever fragrance, Ode to Candy Corn. Yeah, it's like a $22 bottle. Ode to Parfum. Blends creamy vanilla, sponge sugar, and honey to recreate the candy signature sweet scent. Each bottle will come with a bag of classic candy corn. So, yeah, it'll be only released online, which kind of sucks, and it'll only be released in two different drops. So definitely limited edition. One is on September 22nd, the other October 1st, and will be available while supplies last. Bush on the way, Mastodon coming up, and we'll see what that weather's going to do. It is The Zone.
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9: Clouds early, sunshine this afternoon, and cooler than average. I'm Ed McIntosh from Q2. A little bit of a northeast breeze. Clouds here early in the day, gradually decreasing to a mostly sunny afternoon. Mid to upper 60s for a high today. Temperatures tomorrow will start off in the 40s, but managed to reach the low 70s with a bit more sunshine. 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

0: This is a public school educational film. 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In a disaster, it is important to do the right thing. 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
1: I feel dizzy.
0: Poor Tina didn't know not to breathe near a natural gas leak.
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0: She's unconscious. 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
2: Hola.
0: Silly Diego, never stand where a sinkhole is about to open. Diego might be muerte. Here's little Ling Ling, looking both ways before crossing the street. Uh-oh, Ling Ling forgot to look up and is struck by a meteor. Miraculously, Ling Ling looks okay. But here comes a land shark. Walk it off, Ling Ling. Remember, kids, always use extra caution when a disaster's about to strike.

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1: 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Zone Nights with Jeremy. So if you ever feel like you are an overachiever, you're not. Because you're definitely not this guy who is crazy. His name's Dr. David Montesanti. So not only is he a doctor, he's an ophthalmologist. His day job. And yeah, no, he's so leaving us all in the in his dust. Because in an entire month, one single month, Dr. David qualified to run in the Boston Marathon, ran successfully and completed the Boston Marathon. Then 6 days after that, he left for a trip to climb Mount Everest and completed that climb. Dude, Dr. Dave, what are you doing? Out there making us all look bad. Sleep theory on the way. It's The Zone.
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Zone Nights with Jeremy. That's going to do it for me. I'm out of here. Have a great weekend. Talk to you on Monday. Motionless and White Now. It is The Zone.

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I've been cleaning it for 30 years. There's a ghost in the ladies' room. Makes poop noises, but no one's there. Screams all the time. Like my first marriage. She was a piece of work. 96.7.

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0: Am I broadcasting from a basement in my house? No, I'm not Buffalo Bill.
2: No windows, nothing, just a dank stench of beans.
0: Oh, I didn't say there wasn't a dank scent.
2: That's what I like to hear.
0: But no, I'm not in a basement. I'm under the stairs in a basement.
2: Well, you just made my drive a lot better. I appreciate it.
0: Well, yeah, after spoiling so many others' drives, I was due.
2: Yeah, it's Greg. It's Greg, correct?
0: Yes, I have the name of a 1980s game show host. I'm Greg, correct?

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1: Oh, yeah? What about France in the 1800s?
0: 1800 is 6 p.m., so yep. Oh. Move on.
2: Well, then how about...
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19: Clouds early, sunshine this afternoon, and cooler than average. I'm Ed McIntosh from Q2. A little bit of a northeast breeze. Clouds here early in the day, gradually decreasing to a mostly sunny afternoon. Mid to upper 60s for a high today. Temperatures tomorrow will start off in the 40s, but manage to reach the low 70s with a bit more sunshine.
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0: 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Seriously? Like as a joke or?
1: The Zone!
0: It's the Greg B. Harrell show. We talk bizarre music stuff on this show, and this is going to be bizarre. Here we go. Why do they write educational songs? Well, because of the way our memory is constructed. What? Huh? Okay, so our memory has implicit memory and explicit memory. Now, explicit memory is book learning stuff, like when you study and learn facts. But over time, your ability to recall those facts from your explicit memory fades. Implicit memory is automatic, and it sticks inside your brain like a forever post-it. Music has a major role in implicit memory. That's why you can recall lyrics to a song that's 20, 30 years old. So, when lyrics in music educate, you know, think Schoolhouse Rock, the info sticks with you because it's tied to a melody that has settled into your implicit memory. Your memory is a couch. Ooh, that's a great lyric. I better write that down.

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0: What are you up to?
2: Oh, just painting. I paint.
0: Are you saying that you as a person paint, or is that a new Apple product that I'm not aware of? The eye paint.
2: No, I just paint, like, with paint.
0: Well, that is one of the best and most obvious things to paint with.
2: Yeah.
0: Mm-hmm. So what do you paint?
2: Just, like, different things, like paintbrushes and paint.
0: You paint paintbrushes and paint when you paint?
2: Yeah.
0: Are you calling from the Matrix?
2: No. Just the regular phone.
0: Oh, okay.
2: Yeah.
0: Well, I'm a big fan of painters. I especially like Salvador Dali.
2: Oh.
0: But I never understood how the clocks melted, but his easel did not.
2: I don't know.
0: Just so you know, that joke would have killed in an art class. All right, that's enough. Lay it on thick with your paintbrush, not with me.
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0: It's the Greg V. Harrell Show. You know, if there's one thing that people are always saying to me, it's, Greg, do you have any great business ideas? Here you go. Great business idea. Soul Cycle in the Water. Call it Dover Soul Cycle. Any takers? Another thing people are saying to me is, Greg B. Harrell, you don't have enough news from Fresno on your radio show. And you're thinking, Greg, why would I care what's going on in Fresno? Well, Fresno is a magical place, as we're about to find out when we listen to another actual clip from the Fresno Television News.
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0: We just want to make you happy, like your ex-wife. 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

0: 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I'm so sorry it's come to this for you.
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2: Oh, no, those two songs are just, oh, they're killer, man. I was sitting here barbecuing, and I was just jamming it.
3: So what are you cooking on your barbecue?
2: Oh, so tri-tip, smoked tri-tip, baked potatoes, and green beans.
3: Wow, that's a lot of food.
2: Yeah, and I only did two bong hits.
3: Ah, there's the rub. So you got the munchies.
2: I got the munchies bad. Serious, I'm going to grind so hard. I'm going to eat like a madman.
3: Yeah, well, Don Draper did know how to eat. So what is the craziest thing you've eaten when you had the munchies?
2: Oh, God. I would have to say the cannabis brownies a la mode with the ice cream and the hot chocolate syrup.
3: Cannabis brownies a la mode, where the only thing higher than you is the calories.
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12: Clouds early, sunshine this afternoon, and cooler than average. I'm Ed McIntosh from Q2. A little bit of a northeast breeze. Clouds here early in the day, gradually decreasing to a mostly sunny afternoon. Mid to upper 60s for a high today. Temperatures tomorrow will start off in the 40s, but managed to reach the low 70s with a bit more sunshine.
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0: It's the Greg V. Harrell Show. Let me tell you something. One of the fastest growing sectors of craft websites like Etsy, music storage shelves. What? Huh? Yeah, this is true. With sales of physical media like vinyl, CD, and cassettes growing year over year, the need for a way to store those products has also grown. Companies aren't really making CD shelves or cassette tape racks in bulk like they used to many years ago, so folks on craft sites have recognized an opportunity and capitalized. Yep, everybody's getting into the high-stakes, cutthroat world of CD shelves.

0: Why are you wearing eyeliner?
1: It's guyliner, dude. 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It's called look maxing. You should look it up, Max.
0: Scott.
1: You gotta max out your looks.
0: And that's what guyliner does?
1: That's why I look so hot right now.
0: Sorry.
1: Yeah, I wouldn't expect you to understand. Look at you.
0: Bro, just take a shower.
1: That's the minimum you can do.
0: Look minning.
1: Ladies are working so hard on their looks, we gotta look max.
0: Could we change the name? It sounds really
1: dumb. I
0: don't
1: care what it's called as long as I'm look maxing.
0: Sounds like a lot of work.
1: See my lips? Plump, right?
0: I don't think I want plump lips.
1: Yours look like string beans.
0: Maybe you should get a purse.
1: Well, I'll have you know that a lady said hi to me, so...
0: Yeah, hi. Can you go stand over there?
1: No.
0: With your lips that look like slugs.
1: That is not what she said. Everything rocks.

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1: The Zone! Like, I've been calling forever, and it always is engaged.
2: Oh, if this was poker, that would be your tell. When you describe a busy signal as engaged, people know you lived somewhere overseas.
1: Oh, so you remember me?
2: Yeah, of course I remember you.
1: No, you don't.
2: Yes, I do. I have an elephant's memory, and I also roll in mud regularly.
1: You probably talk to a million people.
2: Well, aside from that being a literal impossibility, yes, I'm that person, I remember all the stuff you told me last time we talked. You're from India. Your house had a view of the sea. You don't like TV or movies. You prefer to read books.
1: Oh, my God. Oh, my God.
2: Yeah, yeah. I remember everything.
1: Wow.
2: But I can't recall why.
1: You're funny.
3: Yeah, I need to go to the oxygen tent. We'll be back.
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0: 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What is this, like an MS-DOS prompt or something? What's going on?
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0: It's the Greg B. Harrell Show. You know, if you're like me, then you also think, I wonder if parents of supervillain henchmen are ever like, well, why don't they let you have a turn running the criminal organization? But also, if you're like me, you're busy during the afternoon all week long. If that's the case, there's something very important you're missing. All the great TV that's on during the afternoon. Don't worry, I've got your back on this. Here's a sample of what you've missed on afternoon TV. Unless you're a stoner, it's not something you'd see. So here's what you missed on afternoon TV.
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1: That sounds like the restaurant you'd take yourself to on a date. 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
14: Clouds early, sunshine this afternoon, and cooler than average. I'm Ed McIntosh from Q2. A little bit of a northeast breeze. Clouds here early in the day, gradually decreasing to a mostly sunny afternoon. Mid to upper 60s for a high today. Temperatures tomorrow will start off in the 40s, but managed to reach the low 70s with a bit more sunshine. You've still got that one last road trip you'd like to do. 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
2: It's The Greg Beharrell Show. We talk about music stuff that other shows do not address. And they should. Stuff like this. Absolutely fascinating. A study done by this company called Fan Insights found that two-thirds of people, about 67%, connect their emotions at a live concert to the products they use while attending. What does that mean? Okay, so if you use a certain camera at a live show, you will always associate, subconsciously, the positive emotion of the concert with that camera brand, and you'll be more likely to buy that brand again. This is why major companies pay so much to be on site at a concert and give away their product at shows. If you use something of theirs at the show, it will become embedded in your experience and drum up business for them. Let's hope they mean literally, like on one of those Roland sets. Ooh, expensive.

0: You're funny.
1: Attention, everybody who wants something. 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This is freaking me out.
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0: 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Well, I mean, we hope so, because otherwise this public declaration is quite embarrassing.
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0: What is your greatest skill?
2: I'm a karaoke singer.
0: So torture.
2: And I'm just calling to say that I'm very disappointed that AC/DC is not on the karaoke channel.
0: So you're a, and this definitely should be the title of a reality show, big karaoke guy.
2: Yeah, well, we do it at home. Actually, Friday night is naked karaoke night.
0: Naked karaoke night? That should be a trap in the movie Saw.
2: The what?
0: Why naked karaoke night?
2: People seem to like it.
0: Well, I hope there's tequila, and I don't mean the song.
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0: We just want to make you happy, like your ex-wife. You know what? Bad example. I heard it when I said it. Tell us what you want to hear. 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

0: 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Oh no, that's it. That's all the information.
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0: It's the Greg B. Harrell Show. You want to leave a message for the show? 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Yep, these are my listeners.
2: Greg, this is like a comedy of errors. My name is David. I'm from Chicago. You're awesome. And large is the stuff from Fresno. It's the best part of the show. It's my guilty pleasure. I wish it was on every hour, not just once. It's that good.
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4: 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The radio station's even playing in the background. Yeah. Please put me on your show. Please. It will make my day. Thank you. 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

0: 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Seriously? Like as a joke or?
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2: I still have a working VCR.
0: A working VCR? Where are you phoning from? 1993? Well, do you still watch VHS tapes?
2: Occasionally.
0: Okay. So can you be near your VHS collection right now?
2: Sure.
0: Okay, go near it.
2: Okay. Let me turn on the light.
0: Now close your eyes.
2: Okay.
0: And reach into your VHS collection. And whatever tape you pull out, you have to live your life as the main character from that movie this weekend.
2: Okay. This one. Oh, my God. It's Coyote Ugly. I did so do that.
0: Well, I look forward to seeing you on the news. Remember, if anyone asks if they serve water, the answer is no. And make sure you watch Coyote Ugly tonight to prepare.
2: See if my VCR needs to be cleaned, because I don't think my cleaner still works.
0: A dirty VCR? Well, somebody's been watching Showgirls.
2: Right.
0: Well, good luck fighting the moonlight.
2: Thanks, Greg.
3: 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We'll be right back. But keep in mind that all this shit is flammable.
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5: Clouds early, sunshine this afternoon, and cooler than average. I'm Ed McIntosh from Q2. A little bit of a northeast breeze. Clouds here early in the day, gradually decreasing to a mostly sunny afternoon. Mid to upper 60s for a high today. Temperatures tomorrow will start off in the 40s, but managed to reach the low 70s with a bit more sunshine. If your furnace is over 15 years old or you needed a service call last year, don't risk a cold season breakdown. 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
1: The Zone!
0: It's the Greg P. Harrell Show. We go into the weird territory of music stuff on this show, and I love it. YouGov and Viagogo did a study to find out which generation is most likely to call out sick from work to see a concert. Here's the run. 8% of millennials would phone in sick to see a show. 19% of Gen Z would phone in sick to catch a concert. That noise again was...

0: You're funny.
1: Okay, scientists, simmer down. We need to rebrand climate change. Some people get it, some people think it's fake. We need a new name. What do you got?
2: The Death Star.
1: Keep them coming. There's no stupid ideas.
3: Ooh, what about planetary warm hug? Huh?
1: Well, that was stupid. Everyone would want climate change.
4: Oh, I thought we wanted climate
1: change. You are a terrible scientist.
5: I'm the janitor.
1: Anyone who's not the janitor.
2: What about habanero earth change?
6: Fireball frittata?
1: How about things not related to food?
7: Well, it is almost lunch.
6: Habanero earth?
2: I already said that.
6: Oh, did you say it? I wasn't listening.
3: Climate Zilla.
7: I do such a good Godzilla.
6: Me too.
1: Hey, that's enough.
5: Oh, sorry. Are we not doing that anymore?
1: Rebranding climate change. Come on.
2: Planet Fever.
1: Sounds like a disco.
6: Does sound like a disco.
3: World-ending heat ocean expansion.
1: Huh? Who's that guy?
7: Sorry, that's my simple brother, Jeffy.
5: Hi.
3: I mean, that would be Wee-Hoo for short.
7: Hey, that's catchy.
1: All in favor of Wee-Hoo.
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0: 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You know, as long as that's cool with everyone, because, I mean, we don't have to. It's fine. It's totally fine. The Zone! Do you play video games?
1: I used to love video games, but once they got into, like, all on computer and, like, motion sickness, I couldn't.
0: Okay, but have you played Super Motion Sickness 3?
1: I remember playing Mario Kart, and I'm like, I'm flailing all over the place, you know?
0: Really? Mario Kart? Are you sure you didn't just hit a banana?
1: And I, like, all those, like, first-person shooter or, like, you know, I don't know how to play those games.
0: Huh. You know, my favorite first-person shooter is Doom, but I play it backwards and call it Mood. Thanks for laughing. That joke was worse than E.T. on Atari, so I appreciate it.
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6: Clouds early, sunshine this afternoon, and cooler than average. I'm Ed McIntosh from Q2. A little bit of a northeast breeze. Clouds here early in the day, gradually decreasing to a mostly sunny afternoon. Mid to upper 60s for a high today. Temperatures tomorrow will start off in the 40s, but manage to reach the low 70s with a bit more sunshine. 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
1: The Zone!
2: But I just have to tell you, we actually listen to you, and we really enjoy you.
0: We? How many personalities am I talking to?
2: No, my husband and I.
0: Oh, okay, that's too bad. I thought my many personalities would finally have some friends.
2: I talked to you, like, last November.
0: What? November?
2: Actually, I have it written down on my wall.
0: Sorry, I'm going to go ahead and need you to say that again.
2: I actually have it written down on my wall. I write these things on my wall, and I wrote the day that I talked to you. And I can tell you it was exactly November 18th at 8:07.
0: You write on your walls?
2: We write a lot on our wall. We write, like, you know, all this stuff.
0: So is it marijuana or alcohol?
2: Half and half.
0: Half and half. Okay.
2: Yeah.
0: That explains the wall writing.
2: Oh, yeah, exactly.
0: But you're certainly leaving behind a different type of hieroglyphics.

0: Welcome, students. You...
1: Student. I'm the only one here.
0: You are here because you signed up for Introduction to Karate, Karate, or Kara. I am karate expert Darren.
1: Excuse me.
0: Karate chop!
1: Ow!
0: See how you weren't ready for that?
1: What the hell?
0: My special brand of martial arts based on surprise is called Martial What?
1: These pants you gave me keep falling down.
0: You have yet to earn a belt. Get some suspenders. Now I will demonstrate a two-banger. Do you know why it's called a two-banger?
1: There's two moves?
0: No, it's because there's two... One move right after the other. Here we go. Karate chop, nipple grab.
2: Ow, my nipple!
0: Should you run into a man with a sweet combo like that, there's not much you can do. Except add a third move, which, as luck would have it, I have done for you here.
1: Oh, no.
0: Karate chop, nipple grab, wet willy.
2: Ow, ew.
0: With the wet finger in the ear.
1: Yeah, I got that.
0: That's the move that brought down Bruce Lee. Feinstein. Any other questions?
1: I'm still the only one here.
0: Stapler to the dick.
1: Hey, throw a stapler at me?
0: By chucking a stapler at the assailant's crotch, you effectively disorient and confuse your enemy. However, it may enable him to become more organized.
1: You're nuts.
0: Can I get my stapler back?
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0: 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What? Huh? What?
1: The Zone.
0: It's the Greg B. Harrell Show. I'm going to write my mental diary in moments. I'm hoping you'll hear it and let me know your mental diary entry. And you're like, what does that mean, mental diary? Okay, so mental diary is the kind of thing where if you said it out loud, people would be like, wait, that's the kind of stuff you think about? Yeah, you can tell me those mental diary thoughts. It's fine. In fact, here's a mental diary thought I had not moments ago. Gas is too expensive. That's why I run on fear.
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0: It's the Greg B. Harrell Show. Don't pronounce the T, because it's way easier to come bearing gifts. I like to close every show by writing a little something in my diary. So here we go. Dear Diary Greg B. Harrell here. If you get stung by a jellyfish, you're supposed to pee on it. But good luck getting it to stay still. Thanks for listening, everybody.

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3: Clouds early, sunshine this afternoon, and cooler than average. I'm Ed McIntosh from Q2. A little bit of a northeast breeze. Clouds here early in the day, gradually decreasing to a mostly sunny afternoon. Mid to upper 60s for a high today. Temperatures tomorrow will start off in the 40s, but managed to reach the low 70s with a bit more sunshine.
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1: We just want to make you happy, like your ex-wife. You know what? Bad example. I heard it when I said it. Tell us what you want to hear. We're listening.
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8: Clouds early, sunshine this afternoon, and cooler than average. I'm Ed McIntosh from Q2. A little bit of a northeast breeze. Clouds here early in the day, gradually decreasing to a mostly sunny afternoon. Mid to upper 60s for a high today. Temperatures tomorrow will start off in the 40s, but managed to reach the low 70s with a bit more sunshine.
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0: Welcome to my new house.
1: What house? This is a closet.
0: No, it's called a tiny house.
1: No, it's called a closet.
0: Tiny houses are huge right now.
1: Not this one.
0: It's about freeing yourself of all the clutter of modern day life. All the things you don't need.
1: Where's your toaster?
0: I put bread on the roof.
1: Where's the oven?
0: I don't cook.
1: Where's, the TV?
0: I watch on my phone.
1: Bathroom?
0: Outside. Anywhere.
1: Bedroom?
0: Sleeping bag.
1: How about a closet?
0: That's the one thing I don't have here.
1: Because you're living in it.
0: Look, I have a drawer.
1: Look at all the junk in this drawer.
0: Yeah, that's a little bit of clutter.
1: Yeah, you need a smaller place.
0: You think?
1: Less drawer.
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10: Clouds early, sunshine this afternoon, and cooler than average. I'm Ed McIntosh from Q2. A little bit of a northeast breeze. Clouds here early in the day, gradually decreasing to a mostly sunny afternoon. Mid to upper 60s for a high today. Temperatures tomorrow will start off in the 40s, but manage to reach the low 70s with a bit more sunshine. 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
13: Clouds early, sunshine this afternoon, and cooler than average. I'm Ed McIntosh from Q2. A little bit of a northeast breeze. Clouds here early in the day, gradually decreasing to a mostly sunny afternoon. Mid to upper 60s for a high today. Temperatures tomorrow will start off in the 40s, but manage to reach the low 70s with a bit more sunshine. 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
8: Clouds early, sunshine this afternoon, and cooler than average. I'm Ed McIntosh from Q2. A little bit of a northeast breeze. Clouds here early in the day, gradually decreasing to a mostly sunny afternoon. Mid to upper 60s for a high today. Temperatures tomorrow will start off in the 40s, but managed to reach the low 70s with a bit more sunshine.
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0: Welcome to Beginner's Paintball. I am Chuck. I'll be your instructor. Does anybody here not know why it's called paintball?
1: Why?
0: You have just been shot with a paintball. First timers, a couple of pointers. Aim for the crotch.
2: Why would we do that?
0: Why wouldn't you?
2: I'm not going to aim for the
0: crotch. 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Any other stupid questions?
1: Is there anything that we should try to avoid?
0: Oh, yes. This.
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9: Clouds early, sunshine this afternoon, and cooler than average. I'm Ed McIntosh from Q2. A little bit of a northeast breeze. Clouds here early in the day, gradually decreasing to a mostly sunny afternoon. Mid to upper 60s for a high today. Temperatures tomorrow will start off in the 40s, but managed to reach the low 70s with a bit more sunshine. 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

Royal Bliss, that's Warning on 96.3 The Zone, where everything rocks just after 9 o'clock on your Saturday. Beth hanging out with you until about 3 o'clock today. Lots to cover. We'll jump in on that coming up a little bit later. But for now, we've got Mammoth.

0: Rubic Hair Health Savings Studio. It's 96.3 The Zone. Happy Saturday. Happy freaking Saturday. It's cooler today, a little bit cloudy. Don't hate it at all. We've got lots to jump in on today. We've got a Rockstar Lunch Break coming up this week. Fill you in on that. Got some concert tickets to give away. Of course, we'll fill you in on that. We'll talk a little bit of everything. What's going on this fall, our Billings Mustangs, and a whole lot more. Stick around. Let's make it an awesome freaking Saturday on 96.3 The Zone, where everything rocks.
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14: A cool day today. I'm Ed McIntosh from Q2. Below seasonal averages in the mid to upper 60s for a high. A mix of clouds and sun and a little bit of a northeast breeze through the day. Clouds increase overnight with a low into the 40s. Tomorrow, mostly sunny in the afternoon with a high in the 70s. will be close to 70 on Monday and windy. 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

0: just want to make you happy, like your ex-wife. You know what? 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I heard it when I said it. Tell us what you want to hear. 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

0: perfect circle, but starless on 96.3 The Zone, where everything rocks. Jackal coming to the Magic City September 21st, not too far away. And our hometown boy is going to be their special guest opener, Repeat Offenders. If you have never been to a Repeat Offenders concert, dude, you're missing out. These guys are amazing. Jackal, obviously amazing too. And we've got your chance to go with some free tickets. 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Jackal, Monday, September 21st at the Pub Station Ballroom. 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

That's Muse and Cry Again on 96.3 The Zone. We are hitting the road this week. Your Rockstar Lunch Break is back. I'll tell you where to find us coming up on 96.3 The Zone. We've got Ice Nine Kills right now. Incubus coming up. Plus Shinedown.

0: much Shinedown and Young Again on 96.3 The Zone. Coming up on Wednesday, hitting the road, head on out to Brett's RV one more time. 2999 Old Hardin Road. Don't forget, this goes on from 11:30 to 1 o'clock. Crew's going to be out there talking about the huge selection of new and used fifth wheels, travel trailers, and a whole lot more. 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We'll see you out there Wednesday with 96.3 The Zone.
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8: A cool day today. I'm Ed McIntosh from Q2. Below seasonal averages in the mid to upper 60s for a high, a mix of clouds and sun and a little bit of a northeast breeze through the day. Clouds increase overnight with a low into the 40s. Tomorrow, mostly sunny in the afternoon with a high in the 70s. We'll be close to 70 on Monday and windy.
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0: 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Congratulations to our Billings Mustangs taking the W last night. Hubby and I went down and checked it out. It was a great game. Holy freaking moly, it was cold, but it was a great game. Boys showing up. Now, what's cool about this is that they're moving on. They're moving on to the Pioneer League Championship Series, headed down to California for game one on Tuesday, and then they're going to bring it back home for games two and three if needed Friday and Saturday. Make sure you're going on and cheering them on. A fun, stinking game last night. I'll tell you, though, the only reason that I wanted to go down there was to see the Clydesdales, and don't you know it, as soon as we get down there, they're parking them and putting them back away. That's my life. I'm like the fourth verse of the Alanis Morissette song, Ironic. Lots of different ways in my life. Anyways, hometown boys, be back here next weekend. Billings Mustangs headed on to the championship series. I love it. Let's go Mustangs. It's the Zone.
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0: Breaking Benjamin, that's Something Wicked on 96.3 The Zone, where everything rocks. I had a discussion with my daughter the other night that she needed to turn off her freaking bright daylight LED light in her bedroom when she's sleeping. Because I just feel like it's what's waking her up at night. So we tried it without it, and guess what? She slept through the night. So not only is light in your bedroom maybe bad for your circadian rhythm, but actually turns out it could be bad for your heart as well. New research suggests that light may be a hidden risk to your heart while sleeping. In a new study, researchers analyzed the sleep patterns of over 11,000 people. So this isn't like a small sample. This is pretty healthy. So I think they might be onto something. They found that even low levels of light may negatively impact your heart health. The heart muscle walls of people exposed to more than 3 lux of light while sleeping, that's about the same as the moonlight or light underneath a closed door, thickened in ways that made the heart's pumping less effective. That's freaking scary. If a little bit of tiny light underneath the crack of my door is messing up my heart, what else is jacking up my heart? We're doomed. Anyways, if you're looking for a little bit of better heart health, go for a walk and turn the lights off at night. It's The Zone.
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14: A cool day today. I'm Ed McIntosh from Q2. Below seasonal averages in the mid to upper 60s for a high, a mix of clouds and sun and a little bit of a northeast breeze through the day. Clouds increase overnight with a low into the 40s. Tomorrow, mostly sunny in the afternoon with a high in the 70s. We'll be close to 70 on Monday and windy. 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
1: As long as you can answer a few questions first.
0: Okay.
1: If a stranger wants you to get in his van, would you?
0: Absolutely. I love meeting new people.
1: No, you don't get in the van.
0: No, okay, I won't.
1: What if he says he has candy, though?
0: Well, then yes, because I love candy.
1: No, no.
0: No.
1: Don't get in the van.
0: Okay, I won't.
1: What if he says he knows your father?
0: Yes, because that's family.
1: No, no, he's a liar.
0: No, he's a, what?
1: What if he has a puppy?
0: I feel like I should know this.
1: You should. No.
0: Mm-hmm. No, won't.
1: You know what? You can't go to the park.
0: I don't even want to anymore.
1: Hmm.
0: I want to go find a stranger with a van and a puppy and candy.
1: You're grounded.
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0: Foo Fighters and Window on 96.3 The Zone, where everything rocks. Don't forget, we've got your chance to win some concert tickets this week. If you didn't know by now, Jackal coming to the Pub Station Monday, September 21st. And we've got your chance to win tickets. Don't forget, our house band, our local boys, Repeat Offenders, taking the stage before Jackal, which I think is pretty awesome. But congratulations to them. I love Repeat Offenders anyways, but this is a pretty cool gift for them. If you want to win some tickets, make sure you're paying attention all next week for your cue to text in between a couple songs. Once you hear that text or that cue, shoot us a text, the word Jack, to 406-655-9696. You've only got 10 minutes, though. That way we know you're really listening. So shoot us a text once you hear that cue to text in. You could be a winner, giving away tickets all week long on 96.3 The Zone, where everything rocks.
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Sage and Pink Noise, that's Cold Blooded on 96.3 The Zone. Dateseeker right now, we've got Slipknot coming up in the warning. Plus, let's talk generational differences. It's one of my favorite things to jump in on, so let's do it. It's coming up.

0: From the Rubicare Health Savings Studio, it's 96.3 The Zone, where everything rocks. That's The Warning and Kerosene. I love to talk generational differences. Mostly because on any given day, I'm dealing with every generation, I swear. And you have to deal with them all a little bit differently. But there are some lessons learned about adulthood that Gen Z might be avoiding. According to boomers, anyways. One, boomers think that boredom is not a bad thing. Totally agree. Older generations learned how to fill empty time themselves. While constant entertainment makes boredom easier to avoid today, that's the biggest argument in my house. You're bored? Good for you. Go find some sticks or rocks or something and go find something to do. Generation X believing that hard conversations shouldn't happen face-to-face. They would rather deal with it behind a text message or a keyboard. Baby boomers are like, no way. Get your ass in front of that person and deal with it. Totally agree. Teaching that lesson to my kids as well. Other lessons that boomers learned that Gen X might be avoiding. You cannot avoid responsibility forever. I love that. Blaming others does not fix mistakes. Refusing to take responsibility can hurt relationships and other parts of your life. Agree. You don't need motivation before taking action. I agree. You don't need to like get your butt kicked before you get up and do something about it. Just do something about it if you want to. This one, can we put this as a bumper sticker? Because I think Gen X thinks every day is supposed to be like the most amazing, glorious, grand gesture of a day. Turns out, no, daily life is not always exciting or glamorous. Some days you sit on the couch and rot, and I love it. So there you have it. Some lessons that maybe Gen X is avoiding. It's 96.3 The Zone, where everything rocks.
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6: A cool day today. I'm Ed McIntosh from Q2. Below seasonal averages in the mid to upper 60s for a high, a mix of clouds and sun and a little bit of a northeast breeze through the day. Clouds increase overnight with a low into the 40s. Tomorrow, mostly sunny in the afternoon with a high in the 70s. We'll be close to 70 on Monday and windy. 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

0: 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Bad example. 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
1: What can it do?
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1: Can it dim the lights for me?
0: Yes.
1: Can it order a sandwich?
0: Yes.
1: How about a hooker?
0: Yes.
1: Will it remind me of my anniversary?
0: Sure.
2: Track my flight?
0: Yes.
3: Does it have AI?
0: Yes.
1: Can it help me find a wife?
0: Definitely not.
1: Oh. 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
0: Yes.
2: Hey, what the hell? 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
0: Yes.
1: How about a plane?
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1: So you're telling me it won't help me find a wife?
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1: But
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0: 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It is the weekend for the Home Improvement Show going on this weekend. If you haven't headed up there, do so. Anything you're looking for, from full home remodel, landscaping, painting, maybe just a little honey-do list that needs to be completed, it's all going on up at the Metra Montana Pavilion through tomorrow. So if you get a chance, go up and check it out. Free to get in. 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Free parking. All in all, it's a pretty cool place just to go check things out. The weather's not amazing. It's a little chilly. 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

Dead Poets Society, that's Cold on 96.3 The Zone, where everything rocks. Hitting the Road coming up on Wednesday. 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

0: 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I know everybody else is like working on getting rid of theirs and putting them away for the winter, but generally that means maybe they're trying to clear some inventory. 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
9: A cool day today. I'm Ed McIntosh from Q2. Below seasonal averages in the mid to upper 60s for a high. A mix of clouds and sun and a little bit of a northeast breeze through the day. Clouds increase overnight with a low into the 40s. Tomorrow, mostly sunny in the afternoon with a high in the 70s. We'll be close to 70 on Monday and windy. 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

0: 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Bad example. 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

0: Autumn Kings for you. That's Gone, Gone, Gone on 96.3 The Zone, where everything rocks. I'm going to be getting out of here pretty quick, but I want to remind you, we're going to check in with Sean Lynch on Tuesday, see what's going on at the Pub Station. Busy month for them, and October's going to be even better. So we'll touch base with Sean Lynch coming up on Tuesday. Willie and him will check in and see what's going on. Don't forget, we've had some chances to win tickets. Last week we were giving away tickets. This week we're giving away tickets again. So you never know when we're going to throw out some free stuff for you. Pub Station, killing it. This week, your chance to win some tickets to see Jackal. So make sure you're paying attention right here on 96.3 The Zone, where everything rocks.
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That's Exit Wound on 96.3 The Zone, where everything rocks. Turns out the old myth about drinking 8 cups of water a day could be BS. Might be a bold-faced lie. We'll find out in just a few minutes. Right now, Mammoth

0: Ruby Care Health Saving Studio. It's 96.3 The Zone, where everything rocks. That's Nickelback and Rattle the Cage. We've all heard the advice, you need to drink 8 glasses of water a day. Turns out, Boldface Live could be BS. Hydration needs are a lot more personal than a simple rule suggests, right? Everybody is different. That's what I think anyways. And also, if I want to drink 9 cups of coffee instead of 9 cups of water, I think I should be allowed to do that. Turns out there's hazards that come with that as well. But things that weigh into how much water you actually need kind of depend on things like your activity level, your diet, the weather outside, how much fluid your body needs, kind of ebbs and flows with all of those things. Good news for anybody who struggles to refill the water bottle, food and beverages actually count toward your daily total. Some, not all, things like grapes, watermelon, things like that, they actually kind of help you get to that water goal. The good news is, yes, water does a lot of the heavy lifting, but things that make it all better for you is your healthy blood volume, helps you with your brain function. Yes, stay hydrated is important, but do remember that things change from day to day. The 8x8 rule is more of a guideline than a science. And as long as you're just taking damn care of yourself, I think you'll be okay. But most importantly, one cup of coffee helps. Two, even better. It's The Zone.
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11: A cool day today. I'm Ed McIntosh from Q2. Below seasonal averages in the mid to upper 60s for a high. A mix of clouds and sun and a little bit of a northeast breeze through the day. Clouds increase overnight with a low into the 40s. Tomorrow, mostly sunny in the afternoon with a high in the 70s. Will be close to 70 on Monday and windy.
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0: my hangover. Oh, God, what did I do last
1: night? You have gang messages. 7:32 p.m.
2: Hey, bro, it's Dave. Good luck on your blind date.
0: What blind date?
2: You should bring her to Olive Garden, because she's Italian.
0: Yeah, right. There's no way I'm going to Olive Garden. I hate Olive Garden.
3: Tony, the assistant manager at Olive Garden, our parking valet, made a huge error when he handed you the keys to a Lamborghini, which you pointed at.
0: Please, that's ridiculous. Why would I go to Olive Garden?
2: Dave, you are so wasted. You just disappeared into the VIP. Don't get the lap dance, dude. This is a gay club, remember?
0: Whew. God, thanks for warning
1: me. Next message.
4: Yeah, what's your name?
0: Oh, that's me.
4: I'm Tito. Tina.
0: No, he said Tito.
4: Oh, man. Call a plumber because this pipe's about to burst.
5: Oh, wow. Oops, my phone dialed my voicemail.
0: What? I'm next message. Gay now?
6: Where's my horse? Where's my horse, dude?
0: What?
6: Where's his horse, dude? Where's my horse, dude? Where's his horse? Where's
0: that's
6: my
0: gotta
6: horse?
0: Be a wrong number.
1: Next message.
0: What? I gave a horse my
1: next
0: number?
1: Message.
6: This is Mr. Black with the Scientology Center. Did you make off with L. Ron Hubbard's cryogenically frozen head?
0: What? You're still here? What, were you taking a shower? Oh, this explains all this poo. Wasn't you? Stupid Olive Garden.
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0: Ninth Key and Happy Feels Like on 96.3 The Zone, where everything rocks. That wraps it up for me. This is Beth. I'm out of here. Thanks for spending your Saturday with me. I'll be back tomorrow getting you through your Sunday, talking everything Rockstar lunch breaks, ticket giveaways, what's going on this week. We got a lot to jump in on, so let's go ahead and do it tomorrow on 96.3 The Zone, where everything rocks.
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14: Clouds this evening, becoming partly cloudy by morning. I'm Ed McIntosh from Q2. Cool first thing in the day with most of the temperatures in the 40s early Sunday, warming up into the mid-70s and mostly sunny tomorrow afternoon. Slight chance of showers Sunday night, but Monday, sunshine, windy, a high near 70.
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0: Yeah. 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

0: Do you want to go out with your friends?
1: I do.
0: But you don't have any money?
1: I don't.
0: Never fear. Pre-gaming is here.
1: What's that?
0: Why pay $18 for a watered-down margarita when you can have six aggressively poured drinks at home?
2: All right!
0: You'll arrive at the bar feeling confident, social, and maybe dizzy. But hey, it hardly costs you a thing.
3: 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And falling in an open manhole.
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8: Clouds this evening, becoming partly cloudy by morning. I'm Ed McIntosh from Q2. Cool first thing in the day with most of the temperatures in the 40s early Sunday, warming up into the mid-70s and mostly sunny tomorrow afternoon. Slight chance of showers Sunday night, but Monday, sunshine, windy, a high near 70.
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0: 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I heard it when I said it. 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
9: Clouds this evening, becoming partly cloudy by morning. I'm Ed McIntosh from Q2. Cool first thing in the day with most of the temperatures in the 40s early Sunday, warming up into the mid-70s and mostly sunny tomorrow afternoon. Slight chance of showers Sunday night, but Monday, sunshine, windy, a high near 70. 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
0: He is the least interesting man in the world.
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